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7: Thunderstorms in the area this evening and the showers continue overnight, about 2 inches of rain expected. You can also expect scattered thunderstorms tomorrow, the high and low 89 and 80 degrees. Get news, traffic, and weather around the clock when you set News Radio WFLA as a preset on the iHeartRadio app. I'm Brian Black with your weather report.
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Of course, tonight's Klinger Show may require the use of a flea and tick collar. Let's go Afterlife, then some Nickelback, new record out in October, and then a keyword worth $1,000 on 98 Rock.

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0: 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No.

I am pretty happy that the two of us could break some bread, drink a cold. Were you drinking a beer there? Because I just finished one. I have a relatively new beer fridge in the studio here at 98 Rock with Fade to Black as the soundtrack.

It is now open for business through September 7th. I'm talking about beer, barbecue, and bourbon fest at Busch Gardens. And I want to talk about free tickets. We'll do that in minutes. Jerry Cantrell's appearance drops at midnight on Tim Montana's new record.

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0: Four-letter F-word, friends. It's 98 Rock, Tampa Bay's rock station. Still so damn happy that Sublime decided, hey, after 30 years, we need a new record, and Jacob's going to sing it for us. I love that song so much, man. 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

Just a few days after Labor Day weekend, Staines tour with Seether, Hoobastank, and Hinder will get as close as Atlanta. And I know it's just an excuse to take a long weekend in Atlanta and see some rock music.

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sort of gives me butterflies thinking about the upcoming show with Rob Zombie that includes Marilyn Manson. 8:21:26 will break out Sweet Dreams in 3 minutes on 98 Rock. The voices in my

Welcome to Swamp Ass Season in Tampa Bay. Why not step into something a little more comfortable? Like a coma. 98 Rock.

Talk about a great show. And I kind of think of, and I know he's got newer records out than Limp Bizkit, but I think of Marilyn Manson and I think of Limp Bizkit because when you see them in concert, he's still playing all those songs that we grew up listening to. August 21st, right here in Tampa.

0: If you're the one that said, hey, Klinger, my ears have been craving a snack tonight, how about that band right there? The superstars that make music under the name Warning, that is their song called Kerosene. This is 98 Rock. It is Tampa Bay's rock station. I want to play you a song from a band whose tour is in the 2.0 stage in 2026. Perhaps you know I'm talking about Shinedown.
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The fuse was lit, man, earlier this year, and now, of course, Shinedown in the middle of the second leg of their Dance Kid Dance 2.0 tour. This

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I do want to talk about Mike D. August 28th, his very first solo record comes out. We'll do that in about 6 minutes, but, you know, I figured we needed to enjoy the sounds of Sleep Theory and then break out some Blink on 98 Rock. Let me see!

Ever notice how the deadliest interstate in America is right next to the most magical place on Earth? Yeah, go figure. 98 Rock.

I'm having a flashback to seeing the Red Hot Chili Peppers maybe in 2010 in Atlanta. I think that was the Stadium Arcadium Tour, which to this day, that double record's still one of my favorites, man.

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Time has come for you and I to light the fuse with or without latex exam gloves. I got Tim Montana after breaking Benjamin. 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

I'm not even going to ask if you like it because I'm going to assume that you do. What a banger that is from Nickelback. All 4 minutes of it called Rattle the Cage from a record that we can buy in late October.

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It is wild as hell. Just a couple of days ago, Jacoby Shaddix turned 50. That's badass because they are thriving. He is personally thriving. His band is thriving. And that's the collaboration that they did with Hanuman Kind. I want to break out some Fozzy, but let's spend just a few minutes with A Perfect Circle first on 98 Rock.

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Gotta say what's up to Roxy. She just picked up her brand new Harley at lunch today and rode it home for the very first time earlier this evening. She's got ears on 98 Rock and wanted me to break out some Fozzy.

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My name's Thor. 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Tune in at 8:05 this morning as they read dumb crimes that happen in this country. And you have to guess whether it's in Florida or not.

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jumped into the Gulf just to kind of cool off. And now I'm

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Oh, man. That smells bad. 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

know some Faith No More diehards that plan on going to see that show in Australia in 2027 with System of a Down. That's epic on 98 Rock. 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

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When you follow Crash Mornings, you get that. 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

0: Go ahead and purge your body and mind on a Shove It Friday, man. 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I know after 7 o'clock, Producer X and I have ours. 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

Looks like it's going to be a really interesting training camp for the Tampa Bay Buccaneers after Baker Mayfield's comments yesterday, asked about the deal and the lack of a deal and the fact that he's not going to be negotiating anymore. We got audio on that from the Bucs YouTube. Of course, we are your home of the Bucs, 98 Rock. We'll be playing that in addition to everything else we're doing today. But, yeah, really interesting stuff, man. All right, we got top of the hour coming up. Astrological Outlook from the Star Goddess Metallica. For Whom the Bell Tolls right now, 98 Rock.

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2: All right, 5:59. Good morning. Shove It Friday. Got producer X coming in here in just a second. He'll be at training camp a little later on today with all the things that are unfolding. Probably the most interesting training camp in the NFL right now. But yeah, happy birthday to M. Shadows, 45 years old today. He's a playable character in Call of Duty Black Ops. Yeah, happy birthday to him. Zach Brown, 48 years old. Love Zach Brown, man. Wesley Snipes, Blade, Expendables 3, 64. Mark Cuban, 68 years old today. And of course, it's National Mutt Day. Hey, there's something to be said about a mutt. You can call them thoroughbreds if you want to. I'll take a mutt any single day, but I'm kind of a mutt myself. So here's to the mutts out there, right? Star Goddess with the astrological outlook for all 12 signs before your first laugh coming up at 6:15.
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2: 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It is 6:07, Shove It Friday. If you've never done a Shove It Friday, I'm glad Corey set the tone here this morning, Producer X. Good morning to you.
24: Good morning. Yeah, he's a great teacher. 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
2: 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Corey's one of them. 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
25: 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My Shove It today goes out to Nestle Professionals in Fenona, Sassa, Florida. Yes, I'm calling them out directly. They took away music. We can no longer listen to music out on the production floor. They literally took away the one reason that makes going to this dreadful place worthwhile besides a paycheck. So on that note, you can shove it later.
2: Wow. That's how you do it. I blindly played that, didn't know what it was all about, but
24: no, Corey's good for it, but shove it to those people. Happy workers do better work, all right? I don't understand
2: happy
24: why people
2: workers,
24: don't get
2: happy life or
24: yeah,
2: something like that.
24: I don't
2: that.
24: Understand why people I'm don't not... get that. Why wouldn't you want to keep your people happy?
2: All right, so there you go. It can be any. We don't do politics, but there's really nothing else off limits there. So
24: yeah.
2: Get it out on a Shove It Friday. We've got interviews. We've got that statement from Baker Mayfield coming up in a little bit.
24: Man, that's not great. Yeah. Not great.
2: I wonder what kind of shove it he would throw out there right now. But
24: I can guess.
2: Left guard Ben Bredesen with the Bucks. We're going to have him with some training camp stuff yesterday. And you're headed out to training camp.
24: Yeah.
2: We don't know who we're getting that interview from yet, right?
24: No, but I'm going to be down there getting your shove it's down at the open practice today. So come on and say hi.
2: All right.
24: You'll see me.
2: Got a first laugh coming up. This is. Have you ever tried to teach your parents technology?
24: I gave up trying to teach my dad how to do that stuff.
2: Yeah, that's the first laugh coming up here and some Temple of the Dog, baby.
24: Oh, yeah, I love this one.
2: Just say hello to heaven on 98 Rock. Good morning, everybody.

0: wake up on the wrong side of the bed? Need a laugh? Well, homie, we got you. Grab a coffee, let's chuckle. 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
1: I bought my mom an Amazon Alexa. Anybody got one of these? I bought it for her because every day she gets up and has to walk down a hallway to get to the bathroom in the middle of the night. So I said, Mama, check this out. Alexa, turn on the light. Light turns on. I said, Alexa, turn off the light. Light turns off. She goes, that's amazing. And then we practiced that for 3 hours. 2 days later, she calls me up. She goes, that thing you bought me stopped working. I said, what thing? She goes, that thing that's supposed to turn my light on and off. I said, are you saying the phrase right? She goes, I'm saying it exactly how you told me. I said, are you saying? She goes, listen, I'll do it right now. Just listen. Amanda. I go, Mom, stop. Not Amanda, it's Alexa. I even wrote it down in 3 places, next to your bed, next to the machine, in the living room. She goes, maybe that's why it's not working. I go, no, that's exactly why it's not working. She goes, calm down, let me try it. Alexa, turn on the light. I'm on the phone waiting. I go, did it work? She goes, oh, I don't know, I'll let you know when I get home. I go, it doesn't work like that. It's not just in the air everywhere you go, you crazy person.
2: All right, class, tell me about your weekend. Leo?
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1: Right. 6:23, Spider-Man. Brand new day in theaters today.
2: I'm excited to see this movie. I don't know how I'm going to see it. I'm already trying to bribe my fiance with money. Like, hey, can I leave for like 2-3 hours to go see this movie?
1: I'm a sucker for superhero movies. We both are. Yeah. Some people have already seen this. Don't ruin it. But with the talkback feature, send us your rating on it because I want to know if it's worth the hype. That's basically all we want to know. We don't want to know any details about it. But rate it today.
2: Also, can I bring my baby to this movie?
1: No, you can't bring your baby to
2: the movie. Can I bring the baby to the movie?
1: You can't. You cannot.
2: It's a dark, cold room. I'll put headphones on. Just cover him in a blanket.
1: If he's encapsulated in a soundproof bubble, maybe.
2: Fine.
1: All right, so there you go. So hit that talkback feature. We got some trending stories we're working on coming up here in just a little bit as well. On this Shove It Friday.
2: Shove it to you, man. I want to bring my baby to the movie.
1: This is Broken. See, they're Amy Leah, 98 Rock. Good morning.

0: love the story coming up on the Morning Quickie where we're talking about how much time you lose as a parent taking your kids to school.
1: Per year, yeah.
0: Doing the car line.
2: Numbers staggering.
0: If you've not experienced the car line, buckle up. If you're a first, if you're going into school for the first time, maybe you've never done it before.
1: It's, I mean, I'm on this train. Now, I'm not there yet, but I'm on the train to this. So these numbers are a little scary.
0: You're not quite a veteran parent until you do the car line. So I'm throwing it out
1: there. Looking at these numbers, kids walking. Kids walking. Sorry, man. Call an Uber.
0: All right. Among the trending stories coming up in the Morning Quickie here at 98 Rock.

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0: All right, it was kind of a washout yesterday around here, and we're going to get some more showers again today. And those showers are going to come starting right around 11 o'clock. I didn't think it was going to be a washout yesterday. It just kept raining, and it just kept raining.
3: Ongoing.
0: Yeah, 70% chance of rain, high of 88. More rain for tomorrow and Sunday. So, yeah, find something to do. Maybe go see Spider-Man. So I'm throwing it out there.
3: Yeah, it might be an inside day. Crash, we'll start here in Tampa, where a woman got pulled over yesterday in what started as a routine traffic stop, definitely took a turn when she provided a fake ID. All right, a fake name. Officer instantly called her out on it, and that's when he discovered she had not one, not two, not even three. How many?
0: 12. This starts sounding like LeBron James.
3: 12 fake IDs this lady 12? Had on her. Was she Jason Bourne in a traffic stop? And I mean, you know him. He had all the passports and right. Everything. She had 12. They didn't
0: CIA
3: even,
0: operative or yeah, just a
3: who knows.
0: Douche?
3: Kind of a douche because, well, she's Canadian.
0: Oh boy.
3: But yeah, she's in jail now for she didn't have a valid driver's license. She had 12 fake IDs, but none of them were valid, which was the funny part.
0: Now they haven't quite investigated why she had the 12 IDs yet, right? Is this something that she did she explain it? Because
3: she did not explain it, but you know who got called in? Everybody's favorite, ICE. All right.
0: Oh,
3: ICE got called in, and now she's on an ICE hold at jail over 12
0: she's
3: fake
0: on
3: IDs.
0: Ice. Got it.
3: She's on ICE. So,
0: all right.
3: Tampa cops getting them off the streets. All
0: good
3: right.
0: Good job, guys. Good job.
3: We'll stick around with the Tampa City Council where they're in the spotlight right now.
0: Wait a minute. Is this stadium talk?
3: This is stadium talk, Crash.
0: You only get so much for stadium talk.
3: Get the shot clock ready because the Tampa City Council yesterday kicked this whole process off their upcoming minutes, you know,
0: mm-hmm.
3: to reclassify the land to allow bigger, more construction, more residential, more stuff there because they said the Rays and everyone else hasn't included them in the process. You need to include us. So they're just voting down. There's four of them that are just voting down everything.
0: All right. That's all the time you have for Stadium Talk. I've got Stadium Talk burn. I think a lot of people do.
3: Yeah.
0: And we're just going to wait and see what happens. The team is doing great. If you're elected official and you're trying to hold this up.
3: Give it to them, Crash.
0: This is the wrong time to do it.
3: Give it to them, Crash.
0: Everybody's high on the Rays right now. And I got to tell you, I don't know what the particulars are going to be. But I don't think you want to be on the wrong side of this right now.
3: No,
0: all right?
3: Absolutely not.
0: Wow. Okay. Let's
3: especially if the
0: done.
3: Team makes a big splash.
0: And they're going to. You know, what's going to happen is they're going to make a big splash as far as this trade deadline. They're going to hopefully do great. And it's going to be tougher and tougher to fight this. And that's all the stadium talk. We ran out of time on this.
3: All right. So we're going to take a ride over to Orlando, Crash. So I'm excited, very excited. Halloween Horror Nights is coming. We're putting in our proposals right now to get you guys tickets to go do a little bit of a broadcast. But they announced the other day they're going to be honoring Ozzy over at Halloween Horror Nights with some limited edition merch, a themed experience called Ozzy Osbourne, the Prince of Darkness.
0: Yeah, that looks great. I talked a little bit about this yesterday.
3: Yeah,
0: but there was,
3: I'm so excited for it.
0: What a great honor. And the family's excited about this. They're doing it in California and here in Florida.
3: Yeah.
0: So, yeah, just really, really, probably one of the greater honors that Ozzy's going to have for him.
3: Yeah, I was out yesterday, so I didn't hear you talk about it. I'm just seeing this now for the first time. And like I said, we've been working behind the scenes to get you guys to Halloween Horror Nights, and we're there.
0: It's going
3: to
0: make those passes more valuable.
3: Exactly. So we're just going to get you all jacked up for that. It's kicking up in September is when they start with Halloween Horror Nights. We'll take a ride to the Aldi, Crash. I don't know if you saw this. I love the Aldi. You know I used to work for the Aldi.
0: You did.
3: Spent some time stocking the shelves there. This might be the dumbest thing they've ever done. And the dumbest idea.
0: As a blue chipper at Aldi, you would know because they've done a lot of kooky stuff.
3: Questionable things. Right. This is, I don't know who came up with this idea. Throw it on the bad idea board. I don't know if you saw these on the shelves. There was this box they had in the little freezer section.
0: Okay.
3: It was four ice cubes, like square, you know, the ones that you get like, at the bar.
0: Like old-fashioned
3: like
0: ice
3: an old-fashioned ice cube, yes. There's four of them in a box for $5. $4.99 for four ice cubes. Who? greenlit this idea.
0: This has got to be what? Water from the Alps or something like that?
3: I don't know, man. German water. Who knows, man? But $4.99, who greenlit this idea and who's the idiot that buys this stuff?
0: Now, is this going to be in the miscellaneous aisle? Melted water now?
3: Yeah, it's just going to be put in jugs, whatever, man. But just dumb idea.
0: I just did some math, though. You know you can buy 400 those packs of ice with $1,000 of gas cash at 9-10. Just throwing it out
3: if you need it. Or you can buy just a couple of rubber molds and make them yourself.
0: Right, there you go.
3: I think they pulled them off the shelf. The last time I went to Aldi, not on the shelf. So I think they learned their lesson on that one. Finally, Crash, we got some scary numbers to throw at you. It's the amount of time you lose when you drive your kids around because it's scary.
0: One of my highlights in my life was a couple years ago when I didn't have to take my son to school anymore.
3: Right.
0: And I found out how much time that I had throughout the course of my day because of this.
3: Yeah. The numbers, like I said, 38 minutes a day is the average that the millennial parents are saying they're driving their kids around to either picking them up from school or doing whatever.
0: 38?
3: 38 now across the entire country, Crash. We're not talking localized in Tampa Bay because the traffic here is obviously Olympic level.
0: All right. And I haven't seen any that low in here in Tampa, but I know trying to navigate through to Plant High School where I was taking my son.
3: Yeah.
0: That was going there at that time of day, coming back, and then, you know, waiting. That's easily an hour and a half to me.
3: Yeah.
0: It's easily an hour and a half.
3: You want to start doing the math, 38 minutes a day times the entire school year comes up to 6,858 minutes. That's 15 8-hour work days.
0: All right, you can't get that back.
3: You can't get that time back.
0: You can't get it back.
3: Thank you for listening to us.
0: Yeah, we're trying to entertain you while you're in the car line. When's school start? Around basically?
3: School's starting in like August 10th, so 2 weeks.
0: Buckle up, you guys.
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We have got some very good content for you. They'll be available on the iHeartRadio app when you follow Crash Mornings. From yesterday, Ben Bredesen. I had some really cool things to talk about. And right after we interviewed him, all of a sudden, we started getting wind of what Baker's statements were. And in about 1 hour, the sports keg, we're going to get a little bit of both them in. But really some interesting situations going on with the Tampa Bay Buccaneers as we set for the 2026 season. And, of course, we have access to all that stuff because we are home of the Bucks. All right? About to go commercial-free here. Guns N' Roses, before our shove, it's after 7 o'clock. 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
0: Shove
2: it. All right, we're going to start off with one of our blue chippers. 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
3: Good morning, Crash. Producer X, my shove it's going to the people at the beach using the crosswalks that are just strolling across the street, strolling, taking your time. Get across the street already. And guess what? You people not using your blinkers, it doesn't affect your gas mileage. Shove it!
2: There you go.
3: It's a Shove It Friday on 98 Rock.
2: Very nice. That's Ryan.
4: He knows how to do it.
2: He's a regular now. We got a few of them. If you want to do that, hit the talkback feature. You can start over and do do-overs if you want to on this. So it's therapeutic. There's no copay. You become a better person afterwards.
4: You walk you walk taller. You breathe deeper,
2: really, you do.
4: Is what I say.
2: All right, you're next.
4: All right, so I'm excited for this one, Crash. I get to give a shove it to my kid. All right, my son's 10 months old. I've been waiting for this day to give him his first shove it.
2: Jack's getting his first shove
4: it? He's getting his first shove it today because I'm at home with him yesterday. I'm doing the, you know, stay-at-home dad thing.
2: Right.
4: And we're having lunch out on our porch. We're in a condo complex. Everybody can see us, right? So we're sitting there eating. He grabs a big old hunk of food, jams it all the way down his throat, and he makes me perform my fatherly duties in front of a live audience, all right?
2: Because
4: he just starts choking.
2: Right? Oh, no.
4: Everybody's watching. They hear him. Ah, ah, ah. Oh, and I'm I panic. Thankfully, I'm a well-equipped father. Okay. I saved the day. Everybody's fine. But shove it to this kid for making me perform on a dime and in front of a live audience. So, dude, shove it!
2: There you go. Nice.
4: They dive in.
2: Have you ever saved a life before?
4: His a couple of times, all right? But I nailed it.
2: That's good. That's good stuff right there. All right. I just have a quick one to a troll. Here we get. Everyone's got a troll, all right? If you've been on the internet long enough, you got a troll.
4: Yep.
2: Always bringing negativity about what we're not doing on the show and what we could do on the show and how bad the show is.
4: Oh,
2: yeah.
4: We got a hater?
2: We got a downright. And it sounds like this is his job. He goes around a lot of different radio stations and does this. All right. And I'm going to do you a favor, buddy, because I told him I was going to do this. I'm not going to talk about your name and your handle on your social media.
4: Man, right now. First and last name these people.
2: Yeah, I'm going to do you a real solid and not mention it. But if you come back with that trash one more time, the whole world's going to know about you. All right? This is a hard job. It's not easy to get up at 3 o'clock in the morning and come here and do this job. So I would say kiss my ass, but I'm going to say kiss my ass. How about that? About that on a Shove It Friday? All right, that's what we got for you. If you want to follow suit on that one right there.
4: Yep.
2: Yeah, TalkBack feature, the free iHeartRadio. It's a great way to do that. Or the phones. 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
1: Yo.
0: I just like to throw out after my shove it that we were just nominated for our Marconi Award.
1: Yeah.
0: Again.
1: I mean, fifth time's a charm.
0: Right? We're kind of like the Buffalo Bills of rock radio.
1: We make it to the finals, and then every year.
0: Us and Josh Allen have a lot in common.
1: Yeah, we can't get over that hump.
0: Thank you for making us able to say that right now. Yeah, so we appreciate it.
1: Yeah, giving us the credentials to apply for something like that.
0: We have a smaller team now than we had before. And Big Rig will tell you, I'll speak for Big Rig, And, this is a job that we love doing. It's not an easy job. And to, even get talked about as far as other rock stations in the country.
1: It's insane.
0: It's awesome, and you guys are a big part of that, so thank you very much.
1: That's right, and shove it to 98 Rock in Baltimore. They suck.
0: All right, so...
1: They always beat us for whatever reason.
0: All right, so that being said, 98 Rock's the band on Instagram.
1: Yeah, we're hooking you up with 311 and Dirty Heads tickets. That show's about a month away. It's over at the Amp, so we're going to slide you there for free on IG this weekend. 98 Rocks the Bay. You follow some simple instructions. It's the latest post on there, so go get at it.
0: And that's also going to be, you're going to be throwing some stuff on from training camp.
1: That's right. I'm about to hit the road here and head over to One Buck Place and see what kind of trouble I can't get into without getting banned.
0: Don't get banned.
1: I'm not getting banned, but I'm going to see, we'll see.
0: Because there is so much to unpack when it comes to training. I think us in Minnesota, are the two teams that people are talking about the most in the NFL right now what's going on as far as off the field stuff right now.
1: Yeah.
0: And contract negotiations and battles and stuff like that. But
1: I'm just going to stare at Baker for as long as I can, just to get his body language.
0: We had a conversation with Ben Bredesen, left guard for the Tampa Bay Buccaneers. So we got a push notification that you got if you follow us on the free iHeartRadio app. It's really important to do that. So we got the part of the interview with him, and then we got the part of the interview with Baker Mayfield talking about his disappointment in the contract. We'll be playing that in your sports cake coming up as we're about to go commercial free right here on 98 Rock.
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15: On August 4th, 1962, Marilyn Monroe died. 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

0: All right, about a good commercial free here. Make sure you keep up with Producer Rex on 98 Rocks. The Bay is going to be at training camp, all right?
1: That's right. My mic will be hot for Shove It's live on the street.
0: All right. Audio from Baker Mayfield. Ben Bredesen coming up on the Sports Keg as well. Here's right here, staying at 98 Rocks.

The Rays win a close one, 3-2 over the Texas Rangers yesterday. Yankees lose to the White Sox. We're 3.5 games ahead of the Yankees, but the White Sox in town today, all right? First pitch, 7:10. That audio from Baker Mayfield and Ben Bredesen coming up. Sports Gig, two songs away on 98 Rock.

0: had Ben Bredesen on the line yesterday from training camp talking about, you know, I asked him about the value of a few players, including Vita Vea and Baker Mayfield. This is what he had to say. And following this, I've got Baker Mayfield's statement from press camp, from the press conference yesterday. But here's some audio from Ben Bredesen, left guard, by the way, starting left guard for your Tampa Bay Buccaneers.
1: Yeah, I mean, I'll start with Vita. I mean, having an elite nose in this league is, I think people see the benefit to that. You know, I mean, he's taken up two guys most of the time.
0: Yeah,
1: he's a great player, great guy. You know, wonderful to have in the building, and always been a big fan of Vita. With Bake, I mean, no question, leader of our team, leader of the offense, phenomenal human being, phenomenal player, phenomenal friend. I don't have enough good things to say about him for this interview. So, I mean, he's the best, and you know, he's the engine that really drives this offense and this team, and we all love to play for him. And you know, it really is a pleasure to go into work with him every single day. And that's just like the intangible things. And you've seen the throws he can make.
0: Yes.
1: You've seen the runs he can make.
0: Sure.
1: Somehow, he's one of those guys that can make something out of nothing. But you know, that's just part of who he is, and that's part of his personality. So, you know, he's a big part.
0: You know, it's, and a lot of people are starting to, we're watching, a lot of people are watching the quarterback right now.
1: Yeah.
0: And they're seeing that behind the scenes of that gritty leader like you're talking about at home and everyday life. And it's really cool to watch that on television and see it, take it in, and kind of to the people that you root for. We haven't seen much of, you know, Vita Vea in that kind of light right now. But you just mentioned that he takes up two guys on the field, which is so valuable. There's not really a stat line for that, right? I mean, there's not a, when it looks like, do you think that Vita gets credit for being able to take up two guys? It's something that people talk about, but offensive linemen talk about it.
1: Correct. Oh yeah, we all know for sure. And you're correct. That's not something that shows up on the stat sheet every single day. You know, that's getting other guys' tackles or making other people look good, but that is something that the offensive lines around the league definitely know. It's something that we as an offensive line pay attention to with other guys. And as somebody that has to hit them all the time in practice, yeah, we also know how many guys it takes to move them.
0: Yeah.
1: So, you know, it's no easy task.
0: I'm going to have the rest of that conversation when you follow Crash Mornings on the free iHeartRadio app with Ben Bredesen. It was a good conversation, got into the offseason stuff. Then after training camp, you started seeing a lot of the national reporters asking, you know, Baker Mayfield questions. And this is a post-game. This is on the Bucs YouTube right now. But here's Baker responding to questions about the lack of a contract.
2: Yeah, I mean, obviously, I've told you guys I've been pretty upfront and honest about my feelings about Tampa. It being home for now, our family, we're raising kids here. We love it here. I wanted the deal done and set the deadline and told them it was going to be all ball after that, and I did mean that. And I don't know if they thought I was just going to take some of the offers that they gave, but I'm at the point of my career and understanding what I've brought to this franchise. One, I'm very, very thankful for the chance they gave me. Do not get me wrong on that. But I've also I really know what I've brought to this franchise, leadership-wise, and even play-wise. It's been some of the best years of my career, and I think it's only going to trend upwards, just being comfortable and feeling that. So disappointing in that regard to not have, you know, to feel disrespected a little bit. And that's really the disappointing part, to feel undervalued after, you know, thinking you've earned it. This is not a poor me thing. There's a lot of other people that have it way worse off, but I can sit here and look at other quarterbacks and peers and evaluate myself based on that and put myself in certain categories that I deserve to be compensated for that. And I think I'm a franchise quarterback. I've been told I'm a franchise quarterback. It's been said publicly from ownership down here. And so to not have a deal done is very disappointing, but I said the deadline was a deadline.
0: Baker, man, love him. Love Baker Mayfield. Hope they get all this worked out. They've got so much to look forward to this season. And like I said, it's all ball at this point. So whether this gets worked out or not, we just got to wait and see. But if anything breaks on this, anything to do with the Bucs, you're listening to the right radio station. We're the home of the Bucs, 98 Rock, and we got the producer.

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3: Right, what's your name, man?
4: Chaz.
3: All right, Chaz. It's time to play Florida or Not Florida here. All right. Got where you calling from?
4: Haines City.
3: Haines City checking in. All right, so here's the deal on this story here. We've got ourselves a couple of burglars that broke into a car and stole $5,000 in cash, MacBook Pro laptop, an iPad. And, well, the owner was going to go ahead and write it off until he got an alert on his iCloud, where apparently the two dimwits took a selfie of them with cash in their mouths, counting cash, and talking about the bootay that they had gotten right there on the iCloud, just with a full view with identifying them. And, yeah, probably not the best thing to do if you've stolen an iCloud device.
4: You might as well post it on Facebook.
3: You might as well post it on Facebook, because police would easily track them down. And they're in jail right now. And I don't think they have an opportunity. The only selfie they've got since then is one with two orange suits on with some serial numbers right there. So there you go. It'll be in the book, The Criminal for Dummies Handbook, that we eventually write for Florida or Not Florida to help out these dumbasses. But now the question is for you, Chaz, is this Florida or Not Florida?
4: That'd be Not Florida. Too technical.
3: Yeah, I think we were a little more technically sound around here. You're right, and that is Houston, Texas, everyone. They're, everything's bigger in Texas, and everything might be stupider in Texas at this point right now, because it looks like these guys are going to be put away for quite a long time because of the total of the items stole right there. But congratulations, man. You're going to Beer Fest, Brews, and Barbecue, Busch Gardens, Tampa Bay. Great time out there. And we're going to be out there, man. It's actually the last weekend for Kumba. Then they're going to be working on Kumba's Revenge. So enjoy, my man. What radio station rocks the Bay?
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3: 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Producer X out at training camp right now. Open training camp with the Bucks. So that's going on. And get it off your chest. Get in the weekend clean, all right? Who or what is in your crosshairs on a Shove It Friday? Name where you're from. Are you following 98 Rocks today on our Instagram? You'll see that Producer X is out at training camp, all right? So follow that right there, and we'll keep you updated with anything that goes on with the Bucks. Also, Shove It Friday, name where you're from and who or what you want to tell the Shove It! Cleansing process. It's a positive move to get rid of the negativity so you can get into the weekend, all right? If you've never experienced it, it's like you got to check it off on the list. Here's Metallica, I Disappear for Brandon on 98 Rock.

3 Days Grace and 98 Rock. And I personally have never been to a ballet, but this band may entice me, maybe, to go to a ballet. And there's an 80-year-old that you may know. A lot of you know her. This is on OnlyFans. Among the trending stories coming up, 9 Inch Nails on 98 Rock.

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2: Right, weather-wise, kind of a washout yesterday with the weather. Looks like it's going to be near, not quite as bad as that, but we do have some early rain right around midday and going to be lingering on and off of scatter showers throughout the course of the day. So be prepared for that. As far as some trending stories going on, I'm just going to go with the light stuff today. All right. Start off with this stat I saw earlier. We talked about it. Producer X and I talked about it briefly earlier. But if you get in a drop off line or you take your kids to school and you're always thinking about how much time that you can't get back doing that. Well, somebody did some math on that. It's an average of 38 minutes every day. And I know this. I've lived this before. So my last child is out of school now, but I drove him picked him up from school. I had the pickup duties every day. And 38 minutes on average seems very light to me. Maybe if you can, maybe if you want to add yours up and hit that on the talkback feature, the free iHeartRadio app there, I think that's pretty light, but it adds up to an average of about 38 minutes a day. But 6,858 minutes over a school year. And then you do the math after that, over the course of your child's school career, you can't get that back right there. But that's crazy. That's a crazy stat right there. Other things going on. Aerosmith apparently is going to be getting a ballet made of their best hits, a greatest hits ensemble. And turned into a ballet. Now, you heard this a little earlier. Last week, Prince is going to have Purple Rain. It's going to be a Broadway show. And I've never been to a Broadway show. I've never been to a ballet. I'd probably, you know, consider that. But yeah, the latest band to kind of go in this space right here is Aerosmith. I'm trying to figure out who else will follow after that. But yeah, Aerosmith, ballet. I'll keep you posted on maybe if it's going to land right around this area. And speaking of landings, looks like... I don't know if this name will ring a bell to you, but there is a... I don't know if you remember Knott's Landing before. All right, Donna Mills from Knott's Landing. She's 85 years old, and she's got herself a OnlyFans going right now. At 85 years old, she's got... Now, if you're not familiar with some of the stuff she used to do, she was on some commercials, on Aquanet commercials. They're kind of racy. Commercials like 40 years ago, and this is some of the audio from that here real quick. Check this out.
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9: Hey, it's Producer X. We're live from the Front Row Bucks training camp here. I got a 98 Rocker. 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
8: 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And, yeah, and by the way, our interview with Ben Bredesen, our left guard for the Tampa Bay Buccaneers, that'll be posted on the Crash Mornings portion of the iHeartRadio app, available on demand, as well as anything you hear on the show. So make sure you check that out. And also as well as that Baker comment as well. So, man, it's going to get interesting here. We'll be following very closely, closer than anybody, here on your home of the Bucks as we approach the 2026 season for your Tampa Bay Buccaneers. Friday Fix Mix coming up. 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
1: 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Once again, the keyword is bank. All right. We got Producer Rex sending me some talkbacks live from training camp for the Bucks, getting some colorful stuff from some Bucks fans out there as they watch your Tampa Bay Buccaneers get ready for that 2026 season.
2: It's Producer Rex. We're live at the front row training camp with the Tampa Bay Buccaneers. I got Sean from Bradenton. You got to shove it for me. Name, where you from, who you want to tell to shove it.
3: Hey, it's Sean here from Bradenton. The Saints.
4: Shove it.
1: There you go. Make sure you follow Producer X. He is on our Instagram, 98rocks to be on our Instagram. Just had a shot, by the way, of Baker throwing Kate Ott in a nice little up and out pattern there in the shorts. But yeah, it gets pads a little later on next week, I believe. And of course, the scrimmage is coming up. So all that stuff available, exclusive content, 98rocks to Bay on our Instagram there. And speaking of which, had a great conversation with part of that on-field security detail for Baker Mayfield, Mr. Ben Bredesen. He is the left guard for your Tampa Bay Buccaneers, and yesterday I had a conversation with him right after practice, and some of the stuff that we had was talked about, you know, Baker and Vita. I'll have that audio coming up next, but, you know, with in Bradenton, whoever won that $800 million, I talked to him about that, and, you know, the fact that somebody won that around here is pretty awesome, but I asked him, hey, do you still buy lottery tickets? I mean, athletes make a lot of money.
5: You know, I couldn't tell you last time I've done scratch off. I used to get those for Christmas all the time, and I would be pumped if I won $5 on them. Right. I could not imagine the feeling of seeing $800 million on a lottery ticket. You know, I mean, I think you check that thing 12 times.
1: You do, right?
5: And convince yourself that there's something wrong and that you're not reading it right and that somehow you didn't do it. But, yeah, that's good luck. You know, congrats to them, whoever won it.
1: Yeah, I can't wait.
5: Certainly wasn't me.
1: Okay, so you're going to go ahead and say it wasn't you. All right.
5: Cross me off the list. Yeah.
1: All right, we confirmed it. Ben Bredesen did not win the $800 million. We had a great conversation. And this is going to be available when you follow Crash Mornings on the free iHeartRadio app. So as soon as that gets up on the blog there, the podcast, Post Show Podcast, you'll get an alert. 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I asked him about Baker and Vita, and this is a really cool comment. He talked about Baker and Vita, how important they are to the team, and, you know, he just kind of laid it all out here real quick.
5: Yeah, I mean, I'll start with Vita. I mean, having an elite nose in this league is, I think people see the benefit to that. You know, I mean, he's taken up two guys most of the time.
1: Yeah.
5: He's a great player, great guy. You know, wonderful to have in the building. And always been a big fan of Vita. With Bake, I mean, no question, leader of our team, leader of the offense, phenomenal human being, phenomenal player, phenomenal friend. I don't have enough good things to say about him for this interview. So, I mean, he's the best. And, you know, he's the engine that really drives this offense and this team, and we all love to play for him. And, you know, it really is a pleasure to go into work with him every single day. And that's just like the intangible things. And you've seen the throws he can make.
1: Yes.
5: You've seen the runs he can make.
1: Sure.
5: Somehow he's one of those guys that can make something out of nothing. But, you know, that's just part of who he is, and that's part of his personality. So, you know, he's a big part.
1: And, you know, I asked him about, you know, Vita Vea, some of these things that you talk about, you know, with Vita Vea right now requesting the trade. Some of the things you don't notice is Vita Vea takes up two bodies when he's on the field, and that's not really something you see on the stat line. And, you know, Ben Bredesen commented about that because the offensive line has to do this in practice.
5: We all know for sure. And you're correct. That's not something that shows up on the stat sheet every single day. You know, that's getting other guys' tackles or making other people look good. But That is something that the offensive lines around the league definitely know. It's something that we as an offensive line pay attention to with other guys. And as somebody that has to hit them all the time in practice, yeah, we also know how many guys it takes to move them.
1: Yeah.
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1: 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Follow something you heard on the show. I'll ask you a question about it. Crash test will win it for you. Coming up 15 minutes away on 98 Rock.

0: away from your crash test. 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
1: It is Friday, July 31st. The moon's in Pisces. 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
1: Oh, don't drop the hammer unless you have to. So that's what's up with the stars. For Crash Mornings on 98 Rock, I'm the Star Goddess.

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2: 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What else do you learn? You learned that we got nominated once again for Rock Station of the Year for our Marconi. Hopefully we win it this year. All right. But I'm going to see if you guys are following right around 7:05 this morning when producer X executed his shove it. Got it out of his body so he can get in the weekend right. What was his shove it? You get that right, you got tickets to check out your Tampa Bay Rowdy. You should be an absolute awesome time. Halfway to Gasparilla Party going on. Why they take on Louisville City FC tomorrow, Al Lang Stadium. You want those tickets? 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

pilots of 98 Rockets, your 98 at 9. Congratulations to Kim Rodriguez, Palm Bay. She knew the answer to the crash test that Producer X had to tell his one-year-old son to shove it today. He had to perform some sort of unchoking maneuver in front of a bunch of people and scared the crap out of him. But, yeah. Hey, congratulations, Kim, going to check out the Rowdies. Halfway to Gatsby Party tomorrow as they take on Louisville City FC. Should be a great time. We got your Daily Nugget coming up. 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
2: 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I used to contribute all the time, but thank you for checking in. He supplied this one. It's a quote from Jim Elliot for your daily nugget. He is no fool who gives what he cannot keep to gain what he cannot lose. That's deep right there, man. That's what Stu does right there. Thank you, Stu. Always supply good quotes, man. If you ever have something like that, get it to me. Crash98rock.com. Love the ones that kind of make you think, man. Take that into your day right there. What that means to you is your own business, but yeah. He is no fool who gives what he cannot keep to gain what he cannot lose. That one sticks right there, man. Yeah, take that in your day, my friends. Have a fantastic weekend. That's your daily nugget.

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It's the 98 and 9, and I guarantee you James Hetfield will be celebrating his birthday all weekend long. He has a birthday coming up on Monday. Happy early birthday, sir. 98 Rock, it's Sleep Theory.

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1: 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Thank you. 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

98 Rock, Tampa Bay's Rock Station, and seems to be a little bit of distrust between Hillsborough County officials and those in Tampa over the Rays Stadium project. So county commissioners said yesterday they want the Tampa City Council to vote on a stadium deal first because they're the ones holding it up. Now, he says the county went first in the last round of voting because he was told that that would help a couple of city council members. Now, though, it's a fool me once, shame on you, fool me twice, shame on me situation. And he says he's not going to subject the county to a similar type of a situation. The Rays are asking the city for $180 million and almost $800 million from the county. He said he's been very frustrated with certain council members' ineptitude, he calls it, and attempts to obstruct the process from moving forward. Still a lot to hash out here. We'll see how it goes. We'll keep an eye on it. 98 Rock.

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Tom Morello just announced he's got his fourth solo album coming out at the end of September. Although he's saying it's his first rock solo album. Whatever that means. 98 Rock, Tampa Bay's Rock Station. Another keyword to grab $1,000 coming up in 7 minutes.

0: Well, Buccaneers quarterback Baker Mayfield says that he's just concentrating on football after his deadline to sign a contract extension passed. He said he wouldn't really negotiate at all after training camp started, which it has. And he spoke to reporters yesterday. He said that he felt, quote, disrespected by the team's contract offers, which tells me that he thinks he's worth a lot more money than the team is willing to pay him. And that's how it goes sometimes. He's basically saying, I'm going to have a phenomenal year, and I'll be a free agent, and I'll get to test the market. 98 Rock, Tampa Bay's Rock Station.
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0: Well, the National Weather Service released its latest drought information statement yesterday. It comes out every Thursday, and it's measured on a 0 to 4 scale, 4 being the worst. And our area tops out at 3, which is considered extreme drought. There's been some more rain, but vegetation uses more water this time of year. So this continues to be the most impactful drought in our area in about 14 years. And the National Weather Service expects drought conditions to improve over the next 3 months. We'll see. 98 Rock, Tampa Bay's Rock Station.
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6: Showers likely and possibly some thunderstorms. Partly sunny skies with a high near 88 degrees. Tonight, some scattered showers, mostly cloudy with a low of 80. Get news, traffic, and weather around the clock when you set News Radio WFLA as a preset on the iHeartRadio app. I'm Pat Largo.
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Another work week about to bite the dust. Another month about to bite the dust. Final day of July. August starts tomorrow. Back to school. As early as next week for some folks. 98 Rock, Tampa Bay's Rock Station.

just after 1 o'clock. Biggest to the ringest. Welcome, my friend. Good to have you. Our daily communal together. Chance to win some money. Yes, in 7 minutes there is. A lot of happenings for the weekend. Oh, we got it all right here. You in the right spot. So let's lock and load with the Beasties. It's 98 Rocks, your Friday.

0: at Tampa International Airport. But damn, it always feels so good to be home.
1: Look, Ma, there's a gator.
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The full effect is with the biggest of the riggest. Yeah, more storms firing up, and these things are going to be like yesterday. Lots of heavy rain, lots of lightning, and some wind, too, all the way through the afternoon. Just two hands on the wheel. Be careful. It's falling in reverse

0: another episode of Big Rig's What the Dog on 98 Rock.
1: So you may have heard the story of the young boy, the 6-year-old who was suspended from school and then got a at-home detention because while they were having breakfast at Fayette County Elementary School, the kid bit his sandwich into the shape of a gun and then pointed at a classmate during lunch and went bang. So everybody got freaked out. I guess one of the adults saw it and the kid got suspended. And then the kid's autistic. The school knows it. And there's been issues before, but it's like, well, at the end of the day, I mean, can you think about this for just a minute? Think about if you're my age, right? How we grew up, and you could still buy cap guns and you could still buy them where they make the pop pop. I mean, it's a sandwich. And there's no malintent. It's not like these two kids didn't like each other. There just comes a point where it's like, do we not have any common sense anymore? Or do we just jump off a cliff every single time something remotely is like, oh my God, this can't get out. I don't even have any words for this.
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James Hetfield celebrates his 63rd Circle Around the Sun on Monday. We're going to be doing a Metallica Monday. Met tracks every single hour, special surprises, good times. You're going to love this. Trust me. 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

It's almost like your soul's being flushed down some sort of aural garbage disposal. The end of this song is just so like, whoa. It's just, yeah. White noise, but industrial. There it is. It's Disturbed as Nutty and Rocks the Job of the Biggest Riggers.

0: that's
1: just finished up giving Rockaholics a chance to get on that boat again through our website, but there's still cabins starting like $350. Those are interior cabins for their Reef Madness cruise coming up in the middle of November. 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

it's a Friday. Maybe things aren't so good for you right now. Maybe you got some stresses. You got all things that, look, I got plenty of stuff happening, you know, with me right now. 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I just don't do that. 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Just keep on plugging. 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
1: I am going to pay my bills with my $1,000 prize and maybe get a little extra gas.
0: Nice. Well, that's what Carrie's got going on. What about you? You ready to take another chance to be another winner with me today, right here, jamming to 98 Rock right now? You got two

Fall Out Boy to Guns. They're finishing up their world tour. Slash is going to take a little time off, and they've moved back the release of his solo album, he, Miles Kennedy and the Conspirators, January of next year is when that's going to come. There'll be tour as well. It's knocking on heaven's door. It's 98 Rock Shore Friday.

Do not forget, when you get up Monday, 98 Rock On. Why? Because it's going to be a Metallica Monday. 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
1: Having some fun. That's the key, man. 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Like right now, all the way through 11 p.m. Sunday night. And all you got to do is hit our Instagram page. It's an Instagram winning weekend. We are our handle at 98 Rocks the Bay. You'll see the post pinned to the top. Just interact. 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

Looking forward to seeing Billy and Company later this year when they're out with us for a big night, big show, all those hits from Melancholy, the Infinite Sadness, and then his wrestling organization here filming at the WUSF TV studio. So we're waiting for updates on that. 3 days grace. More Nutty and Rock getting you into the weekend.

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And a lot of people are like, I mean, they still got a year on their contract. 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You're right. But should they go out there and get significantly injured, that can be really, really, really bad for their future. 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You never know which play could be your last, right? You hope that doesn't happen. But I get it. It's none of your rock.

Biggest to the Riggus. Buccaneer training camp, another day in the books today. 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And yes, there is this dark cloud hanging over everything with contracts and all.

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We're good. Thankfully, there's nothing out there for now. Now, you know this, or if you're new to the area, typically August through October is our busy hurricane season time here. But with El Nino in play and doing its thing, I'm hoping we're good. I think we could all use that less stress on our plate, right? I think we can all agree. Yes, okay. Papa Roach, Big Rig, commercial-free power hour till 5:30. It is on.

own Tipple Pilots and the biggest of the riggest, hanging out with you. Just, you know, just trying to be that little angel or devil on your shoulder, whichever one you need. I got a little bit of both in me. What can I tell you? Just depends on the day. And the time of day. Actually, I should say that very clearly. Depends on the time of the day. Morning, things are good. By evening, I'm a hot, devilish mess. I think most of us are, right? Yeah. It's Jets. It's Shut Up and Rock time till 5:30 as 98 Rocks.

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Yes. So we're going to be cracking off Metallica songs every hour, giving you the chance to win something awesome when you use that talkback mic to tell us what your James Hetfield-fueled Metallica song is your favorite. That's how you will register all day long. And you can do it more than once. You can just do it in a row. So be ready. 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
0: 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When it's time.

0: 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I am...
1: Boom. There's that little devil on your shoulder. Yes. The Big Rig. The Raging Rigger. Every Friday at 5 is how we kick the weekend off. It's good for a laugh. Just having fun, man. Still commercial free till almost 525 and $1,000 keyword right after theory at 98 Rock.

0: Hi, I'm Carrie from Hudson, Florida. I won $1,000 from 98 Rock.
1: Yeah, she did. She did that in 1 o'clock hour today. So her 2 o'clock, when her cell phone was ringing, she's thinking, no freaking way. Is this really going to be the cash center calling me for $1,000? And lo and behold, it was. And Carrie got it just like that. I'd love to see another winner before I get out of here at 7 o'clock tonight. So, did you get this hour's keyword? Because it happened right before Alice in Chains. It was money. M-O-N-E-Y. Put that in right now. 98rock.com. That's where it goes in that pop-up box. And good luck.

0: 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I yelled and screamed and I'm telling him why.
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0: 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We're doing Metallica Monday. 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

follow-up to the What the Dumb of the Day story we had a few days ago about the kid who chewed his breakfast sandwich into a pistol and then pointed it at another student and said bang, and he got suspended twice. He's six, by the way. But there's more to the story that I just found out today. I was like, oh, come on. Let alone the fact of really the story here. Yes, What the Dumb of the Day at its finest is after Stained at 98 Rock.

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1: So you may have heard the story of the young boy, the 6-year-old who was suspended from school and then got a at-home detention because while they were having breakfast at Fayette County Elementary School, the kid bit his sandwich into the shape of a gun and then pointed at a classmate during lunch and went bang. So everybody got freaked out. I guess one of the adults saw it and the kid got suspended. And then the kid's autistic. The school knows it. And there's been issues before, but it's like at the end of the day, I mean, can you think about this for just a minute? Think about if you're my age, right? How we grew up, and you could still buy cap guns and you could still buy them where they make the pop pop. I mean, it's a sandwich. And there's no malintent. It's not like these two kids didn't like each other. There just comes a point where it's like, do we not have any common sense anymore? Or do we just jump off a cliff every single time something remotely is like, oh my God, this can't get out. I don't even have any words for this one.
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Boys and Tonic. They're going to be here soon in this month of August. They're doing a charity show down at Janice Live with Vertical Horizon, which actually has the base from right here in Tampa Bay. Yeesh. That'll be fun. It's Disturbed as Nutty Rocks.

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0: Locked and loaded for the weekend. Getting ready for Buccaneer football. Oh, I'm so ready for this. And we are going to be doing our 98 Rockin' tailgate for the preseason games this year, if you did not know that. 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And you can win some really cool stuff, too. 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

0: Your boy Klinger is here and ready. He's got your mandatory Metallica set and loaded, and Justice for All and Blackened are going to be the two tonight for Friday. He's like, he rolled in. He's like, I already got my two, man. Talkbacks, we're on fire today. So thank you for your feedback. That thing is a powerful tool. And typically, you should be hearing back from us when you're making a request. I know I respond as many times as I can. Sometimes it won't let me, and I don't know if that's just your cell phone provider that you have. But what it allows us to do is send back a custom message so we can tell you when your song is going to play, answer a question, all those amazing things, all a part of that red talkback mic when you utilize it with us, 98 Rock on the iHeartRadio.
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up to a guy named Frankie who said, hey, Klinger, I just made my wife a tossed salad for dinner. And I'm like, well, what kind of dressing? He's like, blue cheese, of course. That wasn't really the answer I was expecting. Mandatory Metallica, done. I got a keyword in a couple of minutes. It's a Friday. It's the Klinger Show on 98 Rock.

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0: Well, I do want to brag about a dude named Pete.
1: Nice. I could definitely use it. I'm very happy.
0: Yeah, that's the dude that was listening to the Klinger Show just a couple of nights ago. Took the keyword I gave him, put it into our website, won $1,000. How about the word grand? Put that into our website at 98.

see that dude in concert. And I probably bitch and moan about it all the time. You're like, hey, Klinger, you certainly do every time you play some damn Tom Petty. What a badass he was, man. It's 98 Rock, Tampa Bay's rock station. I got Shinedown's Young again in a few minutes, but I need to backtrack. Because I mentioned a guy named Frankie right here in Tampa, and earlier tonight, not too much earlier, I guess about 6:30, he and his wife had dinner, and he said he made his wife a tossed salad. And I asked him what kind of dressing, and he said blue cheese. And I was like, well, that wasn't really the answer I was looking for. I figured he would have said ranch.

San Diego, California. I've only been there 3 times. The last time I was there was in March, and it was just a delightful city. But I'm a Floridian, friends. Let's get down to the sounds of Kid Rock, and we'll move on to brand new Shinedown on 98 Rock.

I'd like to say hi to all the moms and dads out there tonight. School starts in what, a week from Monday-ish? It's 98 Rock, Tampa Bay's rock station, and props to Shinedown's Young Again for attracting the use of ears around Tampa.